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All of my ops, they diss. Please don't put me to the test. They tryna get back on the net. I'm tryna get back in the flesh. Yeah.

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0: 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Should I decorate her walls or log off to Pinterest? 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
2: 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This is Tino. 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Serena, how are you?
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2: 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Yeah. Look, man, we got so much to get to. Dude, we'll kick things off with Real Talk, where we keep it real. 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We can grow. So today's topic is coming up next, man. 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

0: All right, so I'm very curious to see how our producer Matt sells this to you guys. Basically, he believes that parents should fight in front of their children.
1: Yes. Don't make it a point to fight in front of your children, but if it does happen, don't feel bad about it, because I do feel like fighting, arguing, like as long as it's not disrespectful or, you know, abusive, children need to learn how to argue.

0: me and my husband fight, and he like gets worried. I'm like, no, like, don't worry about it. We shouldn't have fought in front of you. Like, there's nothing to worry about, and like, that's our fault.
1: But I feel like the more you fight in front of your kids, and I don't know, I feel like you should be kind of an open book in front of your kids. And I think the more you fight, the more they get used to it and just know that that's just kind of how life is.
2: This is not a fairy tale life or fairy tale world.
0: And I understand that, but you should not have your issues be your kids' issues.
1: Yeah, but you're teaching them how to work out a problem, how to work out an issue when they start dating, when Cordova starts dating someone. How's he going to know? He's going to get in his first fight and be like, I don't know what to do. This is crazy. We fought. I guess we're breaking
0: and
1: up.
0: Also, if he's getting into all these fights, like, my mom and dad always fought. This is normal.
1: It is normal. Yeah.
3: Basically, normalize it. That way, they don't fear every time they get into an argument that their world is going to crumble.
1: Yes.
2: I tell my son, I said, son, if mom doesn't listen to me, I'm spanking her and you.
1: Well, I don't know if that's the
2: And then
1: the
2: he's
1: right
2: like,
1: word.
2: Mom, stop. Don't want to be spanked.
3: Let's talk to Jackie. She actually agrees with Matt that you should fight in front of your kids. She'll share her reasoning next.
4: 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The desert's hottest music.

0: If you're just tuning in, I'll get you caught up to speed really quick. Our producer Matt feels that it is 1,000% okay to fight in front of your kids. Amazing. He actually encourages it because he feels that you show your kids when they have a fight in their life that if you actually talk about it and work things out, that you can move past it. Serena 1,000% disagrees because she feels that you should not bring your problems into your kid's life, correct?
1: Mm-hmm, that is right.
0: Okay, Jackie, what are your thoughts on fighting in front of your kids?
2: I completely agree. I feel like it's healthy to have disagreements in front of your kids once in a while.
1: I don't think the fight is healthy. I think maybe the communication after the fight.
2: I completely agree too, and I think it's important to sit them down and talk to them about it because I'm pretty sure they'll probably have questions because they're very questionable.
3: Dad, why'd you call mama bitch?
4: No, as long as you're resolving the conflict in a healthy and non-disrespectful way, I think it's important, right?
2: Absolutely. But once it gets disrespectful, I think it's good to just pause and let them know, you know what, we'll have this conversation later and keep pushing.
5: Matt and his wife, they don't fight normal. Like, they cuss all over the place, and so it kind of can get, you know, a little rowdy.
2: Yeah, you see, you can't do this in front of those kids. They absorb everything, and they learn.
0: Matt turns into a little mini Hulk.
4: Not that little.
6: Coming up next.

0: Listen up, man. I guess there's a ton of women turn into a runner's hack to help power through pregnancy and labor.
1: You gotta move around.
0: Serena is gonna break it down for us next.
2: U92.7. Let's get it. The desert's hottest music. Yeah. The station that sounds like you.
3: Sorry? No. Hey, I do.

0: All right, there are women that are turning to a runner's hack to power through pregnancy and labor. Serena will tell us more.
1: So this is actually pretty smart. So do you know, like, when people do the marathons, they have those like little gel packs? So women are packing down their hospital bags to help them get through labor because, you know, like how long labor can actually be. And doctors are saying, yeah, it's not a bad idea. The only thing is maybe stay away from caffeine because that can raise both the mom and baby's heart rates. But other than that, like, yeah, go for it. I'm like, this is so smart because with my son, I was awake for over like 24 hours and I remember feeling like depleted.
0: I bet.
1: After having him.
0: Is that a normal time, 24 hours? Like how many hours total did it take you to have the kid?
1: So 12 hours, I think, to have my son, but I just like, from how my day started, I had like a doctor's appointment that day, like early in the morning. And then I went into labor, I think 9 PM that night.
0: What's so it was a normal time to have a baby.
1: It's just, it varies on everyone. Like every baby could be different. I know friends that have went days and they had to get a C-section.
0: Are you in pain that entire time?
1: No, it's usually after your water breaks. And then, I got the epidural.
0: Did it help?
1: Oh my gosh, yes. I cannot even explain to you that pain that it felt like.
2: I think it's the worst thing for the guy too, that when he's there.
0: Oh, it's worse for the guy? Tell me more.
2: Because there's no bed. Like, so I'm just sitting on this like hard ass recliner. Oh my gosh. She's sitting there all drugged up.
0: Kind of random, but Spirit Halloween is acquiring Hot Topic.
2: Oh, yeah, they got money.
0: $350 million, man. Sheesh. Oh, Halloween is here already for sure. Let's talk all about Spirit and this acquisition. Is it acquisition?
3: Yes, it is.
0: Look at that. I mean, no one's well. Thanks, Shark Tank. Man. Yes, next.
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1: Wow.
2: Dang.
0: That is nuts, bro.
1: They want that all year round.
0: It's so weird. So, I mean, they're not going to like turn Hot Topics into spirits, right? Like, they'll keep it Hot Topic?
2: So. I would think, because Hot Topic is like its own thing. But I guess I could... maybe it's going to have like a little Halloween section all year round. Like that's a very corner.
0: It's so funny because when I think about Hot Topic, it was such like a taboo store when I was a kid. Like you'd walk in there and they'd have like Marilyn Manson music playing and all the rock stuff. And then there'd be little sex toys in the back. Yep. And it was just and like little weed things. And I was like, oh my God, I'm not supposed to be here.
1: Wait, what's all these tassels?
0: Yeah.
2: Are you thinking of Spencer's?
0: Yep.
1: Hot Topic has actually. Hot Topic has. Oh no, they don't.
0: Yeah.
1: They don't.
2: I was like, I didn't have that vibe. Hot Topic.
0: We're into different things, I guess, Serena. Yeah. Jesus. Ah, let's pivot. Coming up next. If you want to just basically like kind of reinvent yourself, have a better version of yourself, sure. We'll tell you how to do it in 6 months.
1: Ooh.
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0: 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The station that sounds like you.

0: All right, so for all my people out there that want to become a beast in 6 months, right? You want to become a better version of yourself. How do you do it? I found this online. I'm going to share it with you. We'll go one by one. Tell me if you could do this and if you agree with it. Number one, fix your schedule and sleep at 9 p.m. and be awake by 4 a.m.
1: Easy work.
2: If I didn't have kids, probably.
3: 9 to 4 is not 8 hours.
1: You can do that, Serena. You got to put them on your schedule.
2: Oh, thank you, Dad of the Year.
1: Oh, my God.
0: Number two.
3: That was sarcasm.
1: They call me Daddy.
0: Quit your excuses and work out for at least 30 minutes a day.
1: Easy.
3: Stop saying easy, Nicasio. You have an easy job with short hours.
0: Hold on, but 30 minutes a day?
1: Exactly, you can't, the reason
3: but
1: why.
3: But that's not easy for everyone. What if you 30 like,
0: minutes?
3: What if you're like a nurse and you're working like 14-hour shifts?
2: I have been trying to like, so like to get cardio, because I don't have like all the time in the world. I do try to like clean because it's like keeping me constant like moving.
1: Yeah.
2: And I guess like I get my steps in that
0: way. Yeah, I'm going to say at least get 10,000 steps. Number three, include fresh fruits in your daily diet to optimize your health.
1: You need the fiber so it can flush everything
2: shut
1: out.
2: Shut up.
3: God, oh, you're such a picture of health, Nicasio.
1: I'm just saying.
0: Number four, prioritize a cold shower in at least once a day. Number five, listen more than you talk and be teachable.
1: I don't do this.
3: Nicasio.
1: I
3: need,
1: no, you do not. That's what I'm saying. I need better help with this.
3: At least you know.
0: A lot of people don't.
2: You're self-aware.
0: It's the toughest thing to have to deal with somebody that's not teachable, because like when you try and tell them, hey, what is this or what is that? And they become defensive.
1: Oh, for sure.
0: Versus listening.
1: Yeah.
0: Number six, learn to say no unapologetically.
3: Yes.
1: Mm-hmm. Yeah, I say no.
2: Yes, it's important.
0: Number seven, set out on a monitoring walk after having 2 glasses of water immediately after sleep.
1: What age is this?
3: What's 50, a monitoring 50, walk?
1: 50 yeah. plus? You got to have the monitor.
0: I'm just reading you what
2: like
0: I found
2: you
0: on
2: wake
0: Instagram,
2: up,
0: guys.
2: Drink water and go for a walk?
0: Number eight, sleep a quarter of your day to reset your focus and boost your mood. I like naps.
3: Yeah. A quarter of your day?
0: That's what it says.
1: But you only take naps when you're not healthy. Because if you don't take naps throughout the whole day and you wake up early, that means you have a lot of energy, stored energy in your body from that you developed over the years.
0: How long have you been a health guru?
1: About 5 months.
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3: JY, turn me up. Miami. That's for all my scammers and my kid money.

0: I feel like back in the day, you used to always hear about like the oldest kid babysitting the youngest kids.
1: Yes.
0: That's always been a thing. It's just kind of part of it. Yeah. Well, our listener, James, I guess he has a son that wants to get paid to babysit his siblings. It's a whole thing, dude. We're going to read the DM. We're going to talk all about it. We're going to judge them. Yes, listener therapy is next on Tino Cochino Radio.
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0: trust me.
1: All right, so our listener James wants to get, I guess, in the ring and box his son for this. James's son, right, is 15 years old.
2: Mm-hmm.
1: And he wants to get paid to babysit his younger siblings.
3: Wow.
1: Yeah. Hey. Let's have Serena read the DM to James sent, and we can talk all about it. It's listener therapy. Go ahead.
2: My wife and I have three kids, and every once in a while, we make my 15-year-old son watch his two younger sisters so we can go out to dinner. Let me be clear. We do not pay him to babysit. My wife and I both feel like this is just part of helping out the family and the role of the oldest sibling. I babysat my brothers when I was a teen and never got paid. The other day, he told my wife that he deserves to get paid $20 an hour for babysitting. I sat that kid down and told him that he will not be getting paid to help out the family. What do you guys think?
1: I agree. You shouldn't get paid for that. And it's like, okay, if you want to play that game, I'll pay you. But if I am going to pay you, then you're going to actually work. Because chances are these kids are just going to sit there and either watch TV, look at the phone, be on an iPad. And that's it. And you just gotta make sure they don't die, right?
2: Yeah.
1: And that's so important. During that time, like, you can really do whatever you want. So you wanna be paid? Okay, cool. Well, I need the dishes washed. I need to make sure the trash has been taken out.
3: Vacuum.
1: Like, you're gonna do the chores. I'll give you the money, but you're gonna actually work for it, not just sit there.
2: I'd be like, okay, if you want me to pay you and you want to be an adult and work like an adult, then you could also pay your phone bill. So as soon as I give you that money, I need you to pay your phone bill.
4: Ooh, plus some, yeah. It's probably more than the money you make from babysitting.
1: Nicasio has his hand on his head and he's shaking it.
3: Because I feel like in this day and age, everything's a transaction. So I don't know.
1: With your kid.
3: Oh, for sure. It pays to play. And so, like, you have to pay the person to take care of the kids, because if not, he doesn't want to take care of him. Guess what? You don't go out for this date.
1: That's the same slogan at MGM, I think.
4: It pays to play. That's a good slogan.
1: I don't know, man. We have Chantel on the line. I feel like she's kind of on our side that you do not pay the kid because this is just what's called responsibilities. But we'll let her voice her thoughts. Next.
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0: All right, our Teen Uncle Cheeto Radio listener, James, has a son that's 15 years old. And James basically is trying to check his kid because this kid is being asked to babysit his two younger siblings. And the kid's like, yeah, I'll do it for $20 an hour. James is like, no. Listen, you got to understand, you're the child here. You don't pay rent. You ain't got nothing to do with it. This is a responsibility, but the kid keeps fighting it. Chantel, what's it sound like to you?
1: Hell no, you're not getting $20. Because this is why. I love that he's in a business mindset, but you're only 15. You're not even in the workforce, and you're already trying to get workforce things. Like, what does he want, vacation time now? I think that...

0: babysits for maybe 3 to 5 times. Then he could work up towards an incentive, like maybe buy him some shoes that he likes or buy him, you know, whatever at the store. A regular date is like, what, 4 hours, dinner and a movie? You have to pay this kid $80 just to go out, in addition to what you're paying to go out these days, which is expensive.
1: Well, my thing is, if you want to treat it like a job, then I need to see a resume. Who are your recommendations? Yeah. Like, if we're going to play that game.
0: He's not even 16 yet. I don't even think he could drive.
2: But hold on, hold on. Wouldn't you want peace of mind, though? I know I would. Like, if I was going out, I would want my 15-year-old happy instead of mad, because I do love my babies, and so I want him taken care of.
0: That's why you got to work out a deal. Like, hey, you want something? Then babysit for me 3 days or 3 dates, and then I'll buy you this. Work up towards it. I'm just not going to pay you.
3: I don't even like the compromise, though. I'm like, do you pay rent here? And exactly. I already buy you everything you want.
0: Mm-hmm, exactly. Like, it's good to compromise because you want your child to learn how to earn money. But at the same time, like, hey, you got to take baby steps. I just can't start giving you vacation time, minimum wage.
4: 401k.
0: You know what I mean?
2: This girl can't pay her 15-year-old son while she goes out there and bees a hoe?
1: With her husband?
4: Bees a hoe.
0: Right?
1: Coming up next. So, tea time, celebrity gossip. What are we talking about next, Arena?
3: Savannah James, wife of NBA star LeBron James, was turned down from a very high-end store, and she's sharing the whole experience.
1: Coach? Yeah, they got fired and everything, right?
2: What?
3: Yeah.
1: Oh my God. We'll talk all about it. Tea time.
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0: Savannah James, the wife of LeBron James, was recently kicked out of a very high-end store. Oh, the person that did this has been fired. It's a whole thing, man. The cheese man, the gossip. We got you, man. It's tea time. It's Tino Cochino Radio. Break it all down.
1: So Savannah and her longtime friend, April McDaniel, I guess they had their scheduled appointment at an Hermes store, and the person refused service to them. So her friend explains that Savannah's very, like, sweet and kind, and her friend's like, oh, no, not me. Like, I'm about to call this person and that person. Like, we're having this shut down. We're getting you fired. And that's exactly what happened. Like, they were called back to the store. Jesus. They brought out everything. They said there was champagne and caviar.
2: Oh, my God. And what? You said Hermes?

0: What's the name of
1: the store? They went to the Febreze Air Mist store, and they were just buying all the spray cans.
2: That has chemicals.
3: But she was also sharing, this happened another time at Chanel. So I guess she was like looking at a bag and she went to go touch it. And the person's like, oh no, like you put that back. And was explaining like, if it's exclusive, like there'll be a sign that says don't touch it. She's like, I know how to read. There was nothing there.
0: I feel like those workers do that. They judge. Like they're 1,000%.
1: They follow you around the store. Yeah. I mean, it was race. Clearly.
3: Exactly.
1: They made it a race thing. Crazy. These companies are nuts, man. It's like, bro, any and everybody could have money. So it's like, you need to, I don't know, just you need to hire better people. More open-minded.
2: Didn't they train them like that?
0: No.
2: Like to be
1: racist?
2: Yeah, I guess. I don't know.
1: Where are you working, man?
2: Hey,
1: here. Who works here? Chino Radio. Damn, why is social media going to keep you single? I'll share it with you.
3: Thanks. Oh my
1: God. Next.
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1: Yeah.
0: Matt?
1: There's like five reasons. Oh, wow. Number five, it's the perfection trap. Feeds show hyper-curated fake highlights or dramatic horror stories instead of just boring, normal relationships.
0: Mm-hmm. Yeah, everybody thinks that every day is supposed to be an experience. And
1: yeah, either good or bad. Yeah, it's like, yeah, it's okay that it's just boring.
2: Like yes, because I feel like boring's good, though, sometimes.
0: Yeah. People that are used to toxicity feel that boring is foreign, and so that's why they chase the excitement.
1: Yeah, or they create problems when they're not there. Yeah,
3: like, having two dates out of the month is wild. It's like, man, like, chill out. We can have one.
0: You only date your partner once a month?
3: Oh, for sure.
1: Or less, right?
2: For sure, but, like,
1: less,
2: I feel like dates don't have to always be out of the house, even if it's like, okay, we're going to put the kids to sleep and, like, get, like, I don't know, like, make a little movie popcorn tray. Yeah. Or, you know, it's like something
0: order
2: cute.
0: Order pizza. And
2: yeah.
0: Hang out at home. Yeah. You don't do that either?
3: No, I try to do that when my girl falls asleep. I'm like, what do we want me to do? Wake her up?
0: You're boring. Yeah. Jesus.
3: I'd rather just go to the hub.
0: They just keep blocking that in more states, by the way.
1: Yeah, I know. What are they doing?
0: Just doing research.
3: What the hell? Let's have it.
0: What's number two?
1: Gender generalizations. Algorithms push viral content that frames the opposite sex as untrustworthy or broken on both sides.
0: I don't trust any woman anymore.
1: Get off social media.
0: Number three.
1: The ghosting mindset. Profiles.

0: make people look disposable, lowering the effort put into a real bond.
1: Mm-hmm.
0: Okay. Number two, checking out. Physical presence gets ruined when your eyes stay glued to a screen instead of engaging with a partner.
2: I was counting up and you were counting down, so you threw me off when you said two.
0: Well, we have one more.
2: It's fine. Go ahead.
0: Okay, last one. Echo chambers. Basically, whatever you kind of like, how you believe, you follow those things, and then it just keeps feeding you that. You find comfort in being single online, replacing actual vulnerability with safe digital validation.
2: It sucks because you don't want to be hurt, so that is why you like build these walls and protect yourself from it. But man, you also got to live.
0: Yeah,
2: you
0: get locked in those walls.
3: And live offline.
2: Mm-hmm. I try not to scroll before bed anymore. I used to get bed and I would scroll and scroll and be up for like another hour. I'd put my phone down. Before I lay down, phone is on the charger and away from me.
0: I think you have to put it out of reach.
3: Last night I scrolled and I was so mad at myself because I told my husband, I'm like, I'm going to read. And then I was scrolling and scrolling and I'm like, damn, I'm too tired to read.
0: But you were reading.
2: I was going to say, loophole, you read the captions.
3: That's true.
4: No, she just looked at the pictures.
2: There are wallpapers, which is, I mean, perfect. It ties into what you're saying. You want to look at some pictures? There are wallpapers that every person should have on their phone. Ooh. And I want to share a few of them with you next. They're inspiring. Come
5: on! The desert's hottest music.
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0: All right, let's talk your phone. There are apparently wallpapers that every person needs on their phone to just keep them motivated.
1: Okay.
0: Remembering, you know, perspective. Mm-hmm. The first one says, don't f*** up today just because you're mad about yesterday. That is a good one.
2: Yeah.
0: Right? Like, if you hold on to all this stuff and this resentment and this negative energy, it just stays with you and keeps going and going and going. If you're in control of your happiness, why do you want to hold on to the negative?
3: Sure. Yes. Exactly.
0: You're not lost. You're just early in the process.
4: Ooh, that's good.
2: Yeah. Oh, brother.
0: I like that one. This one's a good one because I feel like a lot of people, I do this sometimes. Like, you wake up, you just feel like lost. You like, you have a bad day and you're just like, oh, everything sucks. Mm-hmm. You're a f***ing miracle.
4: Oh my God.
0: Go do something with it. Stop f***ing around and take advantage of the life you have.
1: Jesus, do they have any without the F-bombs?
2: Okay, this sounds like something from Gary Vee.
0: This is a Gary Vee page.
2: I'm sick of him.
0: All right, what about the next one? There's an F word in it.
1: Good.
0: Do you want to f***ing win in life? Fall in love with losing because most people are scared of it.
1: Now, oh, yeah.
0: I will tell you this. That was for the longest why I did not do comedy.
1: Fear.
0: Because I was like, bro, if my stuff doesn't work, people are going to make fun of me. Yeah. They're going to laugh at me and not with me. And literally, the funny thing about that is the only way for you to make your jokes perfect and for them to work is for you to go on stage and bomb.
2: Yeah.
0: Because you have to learn why it didn't work and what makes it work. You have to get comfortable with failing multiple times to finally win. This one says, you can be kind and get paper.
4: Yes. Don't be an a-hole just because you have money.
1: Yes.
0: The next one says, don't stop until you're insanely f***ing proud of yourself.
1: Don't stop till you get enough.
0: Stop hanging out with people who don't want you to win.
2: I want all my friends to win.
1: Just enough, though, right?
2: Of course.
0: There's like 20 more. I'll just give you one more.
1: Okay.
0: Actually, two more. These are really good. The second to last says, nothing great comes easy.
1: Right,
2: yeah, we know that's
0: true. And the final one, listen, nobody gives a f. They're worried about their own.
1: That's right.
2: That is true.
4: 100%.
0: Yes. That is real. So live your life for you, baby.
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0: Listen, man, we do this thing here at Tino Cochino Radio called Battle of the Rosas. Woo. And basically, it's the biggest, most drawn-out, fakest novella ever. Aye. We don't use we don't use voice callers because we can't afford that. So we just do it. Every week, we come up with different out-the-box scenarios. We act it out. It's drama. It's something your grandma would have watched on Telemundo in the 60s. And we got it coming up next on Tino Cochino Radio. Hang out for the drama.
1: 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Let's get it. The desert's

0: right, everybody, we are back with the biggest novella to ever hit the radio. It is 100% fake.
1: Yeah.
0: We are the voice actors. We create the entire thing for your entertainment. We call it Battle of the Rosas. And today, love will be tested. Trust will be questioned, and somebody might be drafting more than a fantasy football team.
1: Ooh, extra tight ends.
2: Oh my God.
0: Mariana, tell me what's going on with Felipe.
3: Felipe just joined a fantasy football league.
0: Okay, that sounds pretty normal.
2: Good deal.
3: He's the only man in it.
0: Ah,
2: hi.
0: What is this? He's cheating, okay.
1: He's going to win for sure.
0: How many women are part of this fantasy?
3: 11.
0: That's not fantasy football. It's just Felipe's fantasy. Hi.
2: Mine too.
0: Mariana, how did he even get involved in this?
3: A woman he works with named Bianca invited him.
0: Ah, you know what they say. If it is with Anka, hit her with the chancla.

0: How well does Felipe know Bianca?
1: Apparently, better than I thought. He talks about her all the time. Bianca knows football. Bianca's hilarious. Bianca, Bianca, Bianca.
2: Okay, we get it. He gave her a 5-star Yelp review. Okay. You haven't mentioned one thing about him flirting or being suspicious. So what is it that bothers you? Is it just because it's women? Are you not a girl's girl?
1: He doesn't even like football.
2: Well, that's important information.
3: Yeah. Maybe lead with that.
2: Did you ask him why this specific league has suddenly changed his mind?
1: He says Bianca makes it more fun. And now they're doing an all-in-person draft party.
2: You're telling me all 11 women and Felipe are going to be together drafting?
1: That's right.
2: This man's draft strategy is incredible.
4: Oh yes, it God. Is.
2: Okay, here's what we're going to do. I've heard enough. We're going to call Felipe, and we're going to tell him that his fantasy league was selected for a complimentary draft party upgrade. Ooh. Private room, food, drinks, draft board, the whole thing. Ooh. And because Felipe is our promotional winner, he gets to bring one additional VIP guest, somebody who does not have to be in his league. I want you to stay quiet, and we're going to see who Felipe drafts next on Battle of the Rosas. Aye.
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0: We have Mariana on the line. Are you still there?
1: Ooh. I'm still here.
0: So Mariana's worried that her boyfriend Felipe might be cheating because he just joined a fantasy football league, but it's all women. He's the only man out of 11 women.
2: Ooh.
0: And they have an in-person draft party coming up. So this is what we're going to do. We're going to call Felipe and we're going to tell him that his fantasy league has been selected for a complimentary draft party upgrade where we give him a private room, food, drinks, the whole nine. Mm-hmm. And he gets to bring one additional VIP guest, somebody that's not part of the league. Will he choose you, Mariana?
1: He better.
0: He won't.
3: We know how this plays out.

0: from Gridiron Sports Bar. How are you doing today?
1: What a Latino.
0: Check it out, bro. We're doing this fantasy football promotion, and your league was selected for a complimentary draft party upgrade.
1: For why?
0: Because you're firme, dog. We've heard all about your... firme. We've heard all about your league. It's you and 11 bitches, dog. That's crazy.
1: It's every man's fantasy.
0: Exactly. So this is the deal. You're going to get a private draft room, free appetizers, draft board, drink specials, the whole setup. And because you're the promotional winner, we're going to give you one VIP guest spot. Now, to be clear, this person doesn't have to be in your fantasy league. This could be a girlfriend, buddy, family member, whoever you want to hang out with you for the draft. Who should we put down?
1: Can I give it to Bianca?
0: I don't know. Can you?
2: No.
0: Jokes.
1: I already did. I'm looking
0: at your roster, and I see Bianca's already part of the league. You don't need to bring her.
1: She's on my special teams. Can you just give Bianca the VIP upgrade?
0: The upgrade? Nobody mentioned anything about an upgrade, Felipe.
1: But she deserves it. She works so hard.
0: That's very thoughtful. How well do you know Bianca?
1: Well enough to know she's a wide receiver.
0: Hi!
3: I knew you were practicing the touch push with her.
0: She went off script and I don't understand what she said. Maybe it's funny. Say it again, but slower.
3: I knew you were practicing the push push with her.
0: The tush push. Felipe, if you can't tell, that's your girlfriend on the line. Aye. And this is Battle of the Rosa.
1: Wait, what is going on?
3: I just caught you lying. I knew you and Bianca had a thing.
1: But you'll always be my first thing, Mariana.
3: I will sit on the sidelines for anyone.
1: Good, you need to walk more.
3: Watch me walk right out of your life. You can never score anyway.

0: from reality to fantasy. Coming up next on Tino Go Chino Radio, I need some recommendations, man. I just watched this movie on Netflix and it was trash. I'll tell you, I'm going to recommend what not to watch next.
1: Your home for the desert's hottest music. U92.7.
2: Yeah.
1: 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The station that sounds like you.

0: what's everyone watching? This is Tino. I'm going to give you a recommendation of something not to watch. And here's the thing. I know you're going to watch it because it's in the top 10 on Netflix. Uh-huh. It's one of their latest movies. It is called The Last House. And
1: oh, I wanted to see that.
0: I hate it, dude. So a family, basically, they wake up and they find their doors and windows are sealed shut. You can't break the glass. You can't drill through any holes. You're stuck in your house.
2: Whoa.
0: And they have to try and now find a way to ration, obviously, food and water and everything so they can survive this strange outside threat.
3: That's kind of good, right?
0: They can see it. It seems like it would be. They can see outside of their windows and you can see neighbors, but you can't talk to anybody. Phones don't work. There's no internet, no nothing.
2: And it's only this family that's stuck?
0: No, the whole neighborhood.
2: Okay.
1: So I did watch a little of this. Yep.
0: It starts off good. And then it gets to a point where I'm very sensitive with animals. There's some animal stuff that I don't like. And
1: oh,
0: then,
1: they hate the dog,
0: and then it starts to get to a bunch of AI stuff that I don't like. And bro, I skipped through like 30 minutes of the movie. Oh. And then the ending, I was just like, that's it? So, I mean, you can watch it, but I'm just, ugh. Now, the promo, I will give them props. There's billboards all in Hollywood with a house. And there's actual humans inside the houses on the billboard.
2: Oh, I did see that.
0: And you can drive up at any time and see them there.
1: How much are they getting paid?
0: So that's pretty cool. That's cool. But the actual movie, I didn't like it. Mm-hmm. Is there anything that you want to recommend or not recommend?
2: If you're into, I guess, murder documentaries. But my husband, we've talked about this before, like obsessed. And he's watched lately every documentary on the Idaho murders. And it is so sad. There's some documentaries that have more info than the others. And there's like the parents talking and like the siblings. And it's just, it's a really sad story. But the murderer who pleaded guilty and he's in there for life is now trying to get that overturned and have like a new trial.
0: In what world are they going to be like, all right, yeah, let's hear that out. We want to hear where you're coming from.
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0: It's so funny, dude. I talk about it in my comedy set. Bro, like, you never want to admit that you're old, but when you stop understanding the slang that these kids are using, you are old, baby. Yeah. It sucks, but it is what it is. Now, you can try and relate to it and understand the words, and I want to see if anyone, not anyone, I want to see if our 46-year-old producer, Matt, uses any of these in his vocabulary. So now, these are supposed to be the slang words that define the past 5 years. So start in 2021.
1: Okay.
0: Right? Or is it 2020? I know we're 2026, but I don't know if 2026 words have come out yet.
1: They haven't. So 2021, the top three words were sus, which I do know what that means, I think. Mm. Like, that's kind of sketchy.
2: Yeah, it's like you. Yeah, you.
1: Okay. Cap and yeet. I'm not really, I don't remember what yeet is. Like, is that like Riz?
0: Two different words.
1: I know, but like,
3: I did know what yeet is, but now I forget. Like,
1: did I stump everybody?
0: I always got yeet confused with yurt. Like, I know, like on the East Coast,
2: I feel like it's still the same thing. Yeah.
1: No, a yurt is like a hut that's made out of cloth.
0: That's
1: a yurt.
0: All right,
1: 2022, Ohio. I never understood what that
2: means. Ohana? That means love.
1: No, that's family in Hawaiian. Ohio. Remember that?
0: I mean, I've been to Ohio.
1: Okay. It's giving. I still don't really understand
3: what
1: it's giving.
3: Yeah,
0: like if you do something that's annoying, I'm like, it's giving Jack Black or whatever.
3: Yeah. Or if it's like, ooh, it's giving.
1: Like, that reminds me of, you could say it's giving, not anything else after that.
0: I've never heard it like that.
2: It's giving Thanksgiving.
0: Like, I've always heard it's giving whatever it is.
1: Yeah.
2: It's giving something.
3: I feel like we've just

0: like I've seen people or heard people just say it. Like, so if Matt was like looking good, I'd be like, ooh, like your outfit, it's given.
1: But it's given.
2: I've never heard given. Like you're saying it like stuffing. Like, oh, it's giving.
3: With an apostrophe.
2: Here's the thing. We're not going to get through all the years because this is taking so long.
3: Yeah.
2: Give me the name, the terms. Go.
3: Okay. Riz, Skibbity, Phantom Tax. You ever heard
2: keep
3: of that?
2: Going, keep going.
3: Okay. Aura, Sigma, Cooked, Yap, Mewing. And then 2025 was 6-7, Cybao, Glaze, Crash Out, and Unk.
4: Oh, I love Unk.
2: Which so I'm about to crash out right now, acting like a Cybao. I don't know why.
3: It's giving.
2: Yeet. Yerp. Yap.
4: And she's an Unk.
2: Stop giving. You're giving Unk right now. You're giving Thea.
4: Panties.
5: Coming up next.
2: So on my YouTube, I've been posting a lot of comedy clips even before Instagram and TikTok. TikTok, I still can't figure out. That's how I know I'm old. I just can't, bro. TikTok, like, I'll weird. Have one successful video and then 10 flops. And I'm just like, bro,
0: I think you have to be consistent. Like, I think it's like 3 times a day at least you have to post on TikTok.
2: I saw something yesterday that's on Instagram. Instagram wants you to do at least 15 trial reels a week.
4: Yeah.
0: I saw this one girl where she's like trying to do 15, or maybe it was 5 to add up the 15, but I thought it was like something crazy every single day of reels.
2: It's too much, bro. But I'm excited about the YouTube stuff. I want to talk about a clip with you. I feel like I might have made my dumbest, smartest point ever.
4: Oh, wow.
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1: JY, turn me up. Miami. That's for all my scammers and my kid money.

0: All right, so I just posted a comedy clip, a new one on my YouTube. It's at Tinoco Chino. Mm-hmm. If you want to go check it out, I'm dropping more long form stuff there. I would appreciate that. Subscribe and give it a view. But I feel like I might have proven my dumbest, smartest point ever. Wow. So we know what's going on with the WNBA, right?
1: Not really.
0: So there's a former NBA player. I want to say there's two of them now. And basically, they want to be included in the WNBA draft because they feel that based on the rules they have for transgender, they can apply.
2: I want to see that happen.
0: And so now it's a whole thing, and they're having to review it, and it's turning into this. It's just, it's
1: like
0: next
1: a court
0: level.
1: Case.
0: So here's my thing, right? We, like, it's always been weird to me when people, it bothers them when someone wants to identify as something else. How does it affect you?
1: Right.
0: If someone feels like they are something else, then let them be that because it has nothing to do with you. Mm-hmm. And I was like, I don't know where we made a shift because, one, you guys know this, I was born a woman.
1: Right.
0: On paper.
2: Yeah. Oh, yeah.
0: My government name is Guadalupe Montes, but I don't identify as that. I identify as Tino Cochino. One.
1: Right.
0: Yes. Right?
1: Yep.
2: But okay. Do you have both
0: and
2: parts?
0: Two, this goes, what'd you say? I have both parts?
2: Do you have both parts?
0: You like playing with them.
1: Oh, my God.
2: Just one of them.
1: You tell us.
0: And also, hear me out. Pinocchio.
1: Okay. Oh, he's not a real boy.
0: Pinocchio, we know straight up that he's wood.
2: I'm a real boy.
0: But when he told us, I'm a real boy, we're like, you are.
1: Yeah, nobody questioned it back
2: then. That's crazy.
1: No, it was like 1930 something.
0: I'm just saying. That was
2: funny.
0: Okay then and not now.
1: Yeah, I know.
0: So, should he be allowed to play basketball? With
2: Pinocchio.
0: The WNBA.
1: Pinocchio?
0: No, not Pinocchio. NBA player. No. Well, I guess he can, right? If he wants to be a basketball player.
1: Small, though. He's only like 3 feet tall.
2: How do you know, man?
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1: All right, here we go. 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
2: Yes, sir.
1: Are you smarter than Nicasio? If you're into pop culture and you like trivia type of energy, this is for you. So listen carefully.
2: Which actor has a massive obsession with Kraft mac and cheese, sometimes eating multiple boxes a day? Is it A, Mark Wahlberg, B, Sydney Sweeney, or C, Adam Sandler?
1: If I'm not mistaken, Angela is on the line. She's excited. Oh, nice. She is ready to play, and we will find out if she is smarter than Nicasio or nah. Next.
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0: right, are you smarter than Ocasio?
1: Yes, sir.
0: Let me see. This is Angela, right?
2: Yes.
0: All right. Do you think you're smarter than everyone every day? Are you like, these people don't know half the things that I know?
1: Oh, my God.
2: Yes.
0: Yes, me too.
1: Okay,
0: good. Good. So you're going to win this. Nicasio is going to give you a question. He'll give you multiple choice answers. You pick the right one. You'll be the winner. You ready?
2: Yay. Yes.
1: Which actor has a massive obsession with Kraft mac and cheese, sometimes eating multiple boxes a day? Is it A, Mark Wahlberg, B, Sydney Sweeney, or C, Adam Sandler?
2: B.
1: Oh, she got it right.
0: It's Sydney Sweeney? Wow.
1: Yeah, she's a...
0: Shout out to Sydney. She's a cheesehead.
1: Yeah, she...
0: Do you like mac and cheese?
2: Yes.
1: I like when it gets mush, like the sound of it.
0: Macaroni in the pot. That's a wet ass...
2: I almost said it, too.
1: Oh, damn.
0: I bet. Oh, damn. Couples who do this before marriage are more likely to get divorced. What do you think it is, Serena?
3: Ooh. Ignore each other.
0: Well, yeah. Figure it out, Serena. Wow. Yeah. We'll share it with you. Next.
4: U92.7.
3: Let's go.
4: Where the desert's hottest music.

0: double that.
1: I know.
2: So this says that staying in a relationship for years without clarity can actually increase the risk of divorce later. Research from Emory University found that couples who dated for more than 7 years before marrying had higher odds of divorce compared to those who married sooner, often because long-term dating without commitment creates patterns of avoidance, unresolved issues that can carry into the marriage.
0: Ooh.
2: And psychology calls this the inertia effect. When couples slide into marriage after years of being together, rather than making a deliberate and intentional choice. Yeah, like, so if you just fall into it, oh, we've been together so long, we might as well do it.
0: Yeah.
2: That's like the worst thing you can do.
1: Yeah, it's like a loophole. Like, think about it. Don't get married.
3: My husband and I, we were...
2: Is there supposed to be logic behind that?
0: I don't know what you meant.
1: It's like, don't get married. Because, like, obviously, it's only going to be a divorce if you get married. And so if I'm still with my girl for 7 or 10 more years, I'm good.
3: My husband and I think we dated for more than 7 years. But how it said, like, when there's not clarity, I think, like, we would always talk about, like, eventually getting married or, I don't know, like, the future. So I do think that there was still some clarity there.
2: Why do you think he waited so long to propose?
3: Well...
2: I mean, your kid was already, like, 14 when he did it.
3: No, he was not. He was going to propose, I think sooner, but then the whole COVID thing happened. So I think he already asked dad like to marry me. And then, you know, all that happened. He's like, well, I don't want to do this in COVID. And then I think, like, you know, a whole, year or so went by before he asked again. And then he re-asked my dad and made a whole thing. So I feel like that prolonged it as well.
0: He had already asked your dad, but then never went through with proposing.
3: Because the whole shutdown.
1: I wonder if he had COVID because he probably wasn't thinking straight.
2: Nicasio looks like he shut down a little bit. For some reason...
1: What?
2: Every time she talks about being happy with her husband, you get a little salty.
1: Because I feel like everyone's happy, but you can always be happier.
2: Ooh.
0: The grass
1: and
0: is not always
1: And
0: you
1: never
0: greener.
1: Know. Yes, it is. It's called turf, and it's fake.
0: Exactly.
1: Yeah.
2: But so it lasts forever.
1: Yeah.
0: No, it doesn't.
1: Yes,
0: it
1: does.
0: About 5 years before the sun beats it down, you got to buy new turf.
1: She can
2: it's
1: have
2: true.
1: Her.
2: Is that true?
0: Yeah, it is true.
2: I'm trying to think. I bought my house in 2020. It's 2026. I feel like my turf looks great.
0: Go out there and rub the turf and see. It's all going to come up in your hands.
1: She can have her real grass, and I can be her turf.
0: Ooh. Or what if it's Bermuda grass and it goes dormant in the winter?
3: I like the grass I have, guys.
1: Oh, okay. We'll water it then.
4: Coming up next. All clean up,
2: clean up radio. So tea time, celebrity gossip. What are we talking about next, Serena?
3: Savannah James, a wife of NBA star LeBron James, was turned down from a very high-end store, and she's sharing the whole experience.
0: Coach?
2: Yeah, they got fired and everything, right?
1: What?
3: Yeah.
0: God.
2: We'll talk all about it. Tea time.
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6: 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No.

0: Savannah James, the wife of LeBron James, was recently kicked out of a very high-end store. Oh, the dang. Person that did this has been fired. It's a whole thing, man. The cheese man, the gossip. We got you, man. It's tea time. It's Tino Cochino Radio. Break it all down.
1: So Savannah and her longtime friend, April McDaniel, I guess they had their scheduled appointment at an Hermes store, and the person refused service to them. So her friend explains that Savannah's very, like, sweet and kind, and her friend's like, oh, no, not me. Like, I'm about to call this person and that person. Like, we're having this shut down. We're getting you fired. And that's exactly what happened. Like, they were called back to the store. Jesus. They brought out everything. They said there was champagne and caviar.
2: Oh, my God. And what? You said Hermes?
0: What's the name of the store? They went to the Febreze Hermes store, and they were just buying all the spray cans.
2: That has chemicals.
1: But she was also sharing, this happened another time at Chanel. So I guess she was like looking at a bag, and she went to go touch it, and the person's like, oh no, like you put that back. And was explaining, like, if it's exclusive, like there'll be a sign that says don't touch it. She's like, I know how to read. There was nothing there.
3: I feel like those workers do that. They judge. Like,
0: they follow you around the store. Yeah. I mean, it was race, clearly.
1: Exactly.
0: They made it a race thing. Crazy. These companies are nuts, man. It's like, bro, any and everybody could have money. So it's like, you need to, I don't know, just you need to hire better people. More open-minded.
2: You think they train them like that?
3: No.
2: Like, to be
0: racist?
2: Yeah, I guess. I don't know.
0: Where are you working, man?
2: Hey,
0: here. Here.
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0: 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I'll share it with you.
1: Thanks. Oh my
0: God. Next.
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0: Let's talk social media. Why is it going to keep you single forever?
1: Yeah.
0: Matt?
1: There's like five reasons. Oh, wow. Number five, it's the perfection trap. Feeds show hyper-curated fake highlights or dramatic horror stories instead of just boring, normal relationships.
0: Mm-hmm. Yeah, everybody thinks that every day is supposed to be an experience. And
1: yeah, either good or bad. Yeah, it's like, it's okay that it's just boring.
2: Like yes, because I feel like boring's good, though, sometimes.
0: Yeah. People that are used to toxicity feel that boring is foreign, and so that's why they chase the excitement.
1: Yeah, or they create problems when they're not there. Yeah,
3: like, having two dates out of the month is wild. It's like, man, like, chill out. We can have one.
0: You only date your partner once a month?
3: Oh, for sure.
1: Or less, right?
2: For sure, but, like,
1: less,
2: I feel like dates don't have to always be out of the house, even if it's like, okay, we're going to put the kids to sleep and, like, get, like, I don't know, like, make a little movie popcorn tray. Or, you know, it's like something
0: order
2: cute.
0: Order pizza and hang out at home. Yeah. Don't do that either?
3: No, I try to do that when my girl falls asleep. I'm like, what do we want me to do? Wake her up?
1: You're boring. Yeah.
0: Jesus.
3: I'd rather just go to the hub.
0: They just keep blocking that in more states, by the way.
1: But I know. What are they doing?
0: Just doing research.
3: What the hell? Let's have it.
0: What's number two?
1: Gender generalizations. Algorithms push viral content that frames the opposite sex as untrustworthy or broken on both sides.
0: I don't trust any woman anymore.
1: Get off social media.
0: Number three.
1: The ghosting mindset. Profiles make people look disposable, lowering the effort put into a real bond.
2: Mm-hmm.
1: Okay. Number two, checking out. Physical presence gets ruined when your eyes stay glued to a screen instead of engaging with a partner.
0: Mm-hmm. I was counting up and you were counting down, so you threw me off when you said two.
1: Well, we have one more.
0: It's fine. Go ahead.
1: Okay, last one. Echo chambers. Basically, whatever you kind of like, how you believe, you follow those things, and then it just keeps feeding you that. You find comfort in being single online, replacing actual vulnerability with safe digital validation.
0: It sucks because you don't want to be hurt, so that is why you like build these walls and protect yourself from it. But man, you also got to live.
1: Yeah, you get locked in those walls.
2: And live offline.
0: Mm-hmm. I try not to scroll before bed anymore. I used to get bed and I would scroll and be up for like another hour. I'd put my phone down. Before I lay down, phone is on the charger and away from me.
1: I think you have to put it out of reach.
2: Last night I scrolled and I was so mad at myself because I told my husband, I'm like, I'm going to read. And then I was scrolling and scrolling and I'm like, damn, I'm too tired to read.
1: But you were reading.
0: I was going to say, loophole. You read the captions.
2: That's true.
3: No, she just looked at the pictures.
0: There are wallpapers, which is, I mean, perfect. It ties into what you're saying. You want to look at some pictures? There are wallpapers that every person should have on their phone. Ooh. And I want to share a few of them with you next. They're inspiring.
4: When it's straight fire, it's on Q92.7. Yeah. The desert's hottest music.

0: All right, let's talk your phone. There are apparently wallpapers that every person needs on their phone to just keep them motivated.
1: Okay.
0: Remembering, you know, perspective.
2: Mm-hmm.
0: The first one says, don't f*** up today just because you're mad about

0: out yesterday. That is a good one.
1: Yeah.
0: Right? Like, if you hold on to all this stuff and this resentment and this negative energy, it just stays with you and keeps going and going and going. If you're in control of your happiness, why do you want to hold on to the negative?
2: True. Exactly.
0: You're not lost. You're just early in the process.
3: Ooh, that's good.
1: Yeah. Oh, brother.
0: I like that one. This one's a good one because I feel like a lot of people... I do this sometimes. Like, you wake up, you just feel like lost. You like you have a bad day, and you're just like, oh, everything sucks. Mm-hmm. You're a f***ing miracle.
3: Oh, my God.
0: Go do something with it. Stop f***ing around and take advantage of the life you have.
4: Jesus, do they have any without the F-bombs?
1: Okay, this sounds like something from Gary Vee.
0: This is a Gary Vee page.
1: I'm sick of him.
0: All right, what about the next one? There's an F word in it.
4: Good.
0: Do you want to f***ing win in life? Fall in love with losing because most people are scared of it.
4: Now, oh, yeah.
0: I will tell you this. That was for the longest why I did not do comedy.
4: Fear.
0: Because I was like, bro, if my stuff doesn't work, people are going to make fun of me. Yeah. They're going to laugh at me and not with me. And literally, the funny thing about that is the only way for you to make your jokes perfect and for them to work is for you to go on stage and bomb.
1: Yeah.
0: Because you have to learn why it didn't work and what makes it work. You have to get comfortable with failing multiple times to finally win. This one says, you can be kind and get paper.
3: Yes. Don't be an a-hole just because you have money.
4: Yes.
0: The next one says, don't stop until you're insanely f***ing proud of yourself.
4: Don't stop till you get enough.
0: Stop hanging out with people who don't want you to win.
1: I want all my friends to win.
4: Just enough, though, right?
1: Of course.
0: There's like 20 more. I'll just give you one more.
4: Okay.
0: Actually, two more. These are really good. The second to last says, nothing great comes easy.
4: Right.
1: Yeah, we know
0: which
1: that.
0: Is true. And the final one, listen, nobody gives a f***. They're worried about their own shit.
4: That's
1: that
4: right.
1: That is true.
3: 100%. Yes.
0: That is real. So live your life for you, baby.
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3: What's happening, man? It's your partner, Big Boy. It's about that time. Let's get this weekend turned up right now. Here it is. It's lit. Big Boy's Neighborhood starts now.
4: Big Boy's Neighborhood. Beautiful day in the neighborhood. Once again, thank you for being in the neighborhood. We got a whole lot more show coming up for you. So do continue to hang out with us in the neighborhood. We got our good friend Corey Lerae in the neighborhood, man. Not only do we have our good friend, but we have Mommy in the neighborhood, man. Corey Lerae here. Don't do mama. This dude over here. Yeah, Corey Lerae is now a mother, so we're going to speak to her about, you know, motherhood.
5: Mamacita.
4: What's going down with Corey Lerae, the artist. Yeah. You know what I'm saying? And it's always good to have her in the neighborhood, man. Yep. Corey Lerae has some of the best energy. Mm-hmm. Such a sweetheart, man. And I love the way that she dressed.
6: She's
4: Corey Lerae is one of those that she, it seems like she can't wear the same outfit twice. You know what
6: not
4: I'm
6: an
4: saying?
6: Outfit repeater.
4: Yeah, man. And she wears her clothes very well.
6: She does. Yeah. She's cute. Really pretty.
4: Mariana, you ever seen somebody? It probably don't happen for you because you dress very well. I love your fashion. I love your style. But has anyone ever seen somebody wear something and they look better in it than you do?
6: Yeah.
5: Oh, yeah.
4: There's times when I've ordered clothes and

0: I'm like, it didn't look like this. You know? No. Or when you get that popular outfit and then you go to like a concert or something, you're like, damn, he's wearing it too.
1: I hate when they always, you know, show you the pictures, but it always says description of the model and it's always like some 6'4 dude wearing like a medium shirt. I'm like, yeah. Bro, come on.
0: All right, man.
1: Get some real people who look normal, you know?
0: Right,
1: what I mean?
0: Right.
2: You gotta speak up. Yes, you gotta be the voice.
0: But he's talking about normal people too. That's not him.
1: Yeah.
2: That's true. Like,
1: he's not a regular body, yeah, bro. Yeah. You know what I mean?
0: Hey, dude, there's sometimes when models. I do look that like model shown, and you gotta really click to look for that.
1: Yeah.
0: Yeah, and it will be somebody, they'll be like, yeah, 6'2 and a medium. I'm like, a medium?
1: How?
0: Like, how's he wearing a medium?
2: Oh my God, that happens with the girl fashion too. It's like the girls all have BBLs, and I'm like, I look normal. Right. Like, this is not going to fit me.
0: Right.
2: Like,
0: this is not going to cover me.
2: Not that it's wrong, but I'm just like.
0: Well, look at her. Now she's backtracking.
2: Yeah.
0: You have a problem with BBLs. You said it before.
2: Dude, I don't have a problem with BBLs. Yeah, man. Pick a model that looks like all of us.
0: Right. Well, you know what? You need to start modeling again.
1: Yeah.
0: Yes. What about that? You need to start that again.
2: All right. Get back. How about not that? Let's fix the issue a different way.
0: Get back into what you were doing. All righty, but we got our good friend Coi Leray in the neighborhood, man. We got your phone taps courtesy to your good friend, Mr. Luther Lufe. We got your biggest song of the week with DJ Quest, and we got your big hip-hop mix with DJ Quest as well. So y'all continue to hang out with us in the neighborhood. All that and more. Big Boy

Big Boy's Neighborhood is right there for you. Big Boy TV, our YouTube channel. As you're watching anything, this Coi Leray interview, any other stuff that we have on there, man, any of our great content, make sure you hit that subscribe button as well. Y'all continue to hang out with us in the neighborhood. Big

0: Boy Neighborhood Mariana and the Neighborhood Marty to the party. What you got?
1: I'm stuck like in a weird kind of situation right now with like dating. So I haven't dated anyone since like the beginning of the year when I was dating that one guy, remember? And I said I was going to take a little break.
0: Right. Mm-hmm. You taking a break.
1: Yeah, kind of like a little dating break. Because I feel like, I don't know, sometimes I need like a gap in order for me to like go.
0: Dating gap.
1: Yes, a dating gap. Like, okay, I need to spend some time alone before I go and talk to someone else.
0: Right.
1: And so I met these two guys on the same day. I was out and, you know, one of them got my Instagram, but the other one got my number.
0: Right. Uh-oh.
1: Right.
0: What's the difference? Why did one get your number and the other got your Instagram?
1: So one of them asked for my number and the other one got my Instagram. But usually I prefer texting over like my Instagram because I feel like on Instagram you're gonna know my whole life and then you know like it's just gonna
2: So the guy with the numbers, you're hooking up with him.
1: I'm not hooking up with anyone.
0: Let it talk, Jesus,
1: dude,
0: Christ.
1: Relax.
2: I'm sorry.
1: Yeah. Oh my God. Okay, so I haven't seen any of them, okay, because I haven't started to date them.
0: Is this the one that was like standing next to you and doing certain things at Complex Con, like just around you?
1: Yeah.
2: Wow.
1: Why? What about him?
2: Poor guy.
0: He's a dork. Well, go ahead.
1: That's crazy because that's the one that.
0: Get away from it, but go ahead.
1: So one of them is kind of like texting me a lot, the one that has my number.
0: Right.
1: And I'm like, okay, cool. Like maybe that's applying pressure. But at the same time, he's like double texting me sometimes when I'm not responding. And I'm like, okay, I always said like, oh, when I get with a guy, like it means that he's actually been trying, you
0: right,
1: know?
0: Okay.
1: And so I'm confused on, is he trying or is this too much? You know what I mean?
0: Oh my God, Mariana. Okay, go ahead, honey.
1: And the one on Instagram, he asked for my Instagram, but he likes all my stories, but then he doesn't do anything about it. And I'm
0: he
1: just
0: doesn't like hit you in a DM.
1: No, it's like he wants me to hit him up or
0: has
1: something.
0: Has he even put in your DM pleasure meeting you? Has he put anything
1: in
0: your
1: DM? Yeah, you know
0: DM?
1: What? He did. He commented on some of my posts and then he did say, oh, it was really nice meeting you on Complex Con weekend or whatever.
0: Oh,
1: and then
0: nice.
1: That was pretty much it. But then like the conversation died. Like, and then he just still likes some of my posts that I on my stories. But I'm just like, does he expect me to like make a move or like what was the reason? Because the way that he approached me also seemed like he wanted to talk to me.
0: Mm-hmm.
1: So it's confusing. And now the guy that's texting me, he wants to go out on a date, but I'm just like, should I? I don't know.
0: I think that if the guy that's showing you interest, why are you dancing like that?
1: I don't know.
0: I'm thinking that if the one that's showing you interest, you probably should
1: right,
0: talk to.
1: That's
0: but you saying
1: said.
0: is he contacting you too much?
1: A little bit, yeah. Like even when I'm not texting him, like he'll double

0: or the one that's playing it cool?
1: Yeah.
0: All righty, who should Mariana go for? The guy that's texting or the one that's playing it cool and don't really get in touch with
2: it? The overachiever.
0: Yeah. Say what now?
3: The overachiever who's texting
0: one?
3: Too much.
0: Yeah, you know.
4: Thirsty.
0: It's hard. Like, you don't know what somebody wants. All righty, so ladies and I guess gentlemen, if y'all want to hit us up too, who should Mariana go for? The guy texting a lot or the one that's playing it cool?
3: Oh, I love it.
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0: Big Boy Neighborhood. All righty now. We're speaking on it and getting some great calls as well from our neighbors, man. Yep. Who should Mariana go for? The guy that's texting a lot or the one playing it cool? Let's bring Lynette into the neighborhood. Lynette, hello.
1: Hello.
0: Hello there, Lynette. Lynette. Yes, speak on it, Lynette. Who should Mariana go for? The guy texting a lot or the one playing it cool?
1: I think she should go for the guy that's texting her. Like Louis said, the other guy pretty much has other girls on the side. Mm. Yeah. So I think the one that's texting her is interested in her. Obviously, he wants to take her out. He wants to get to know her. Pretty much. I've been through the same thing with the past relationship. The guy I was with, he was just playing me like a fool. And the guy that I'm married to now, he was giving me attention, always wanting to take me out. Finally gave him the chance, and we've been married 16 years.
0: Go ahead now. Go ahead now.
2: Maybe I do need that.
0: Hey, what about this, Lynette? What about the guy that's texting, right? And he turns on the radio, and he hear all this conversation about her being torn, and almost like at the beginning, he was sounding kind of thirsty. You know, like, is there any way that she should kind of protect her relationships as well and maybe not speak about it so much on the air?
1: Yeah.
0: Right. But I love the content. You know,
2: I was confused.
1: Not letting all that, yeah.
2: I was but looking for advice.
1: Guy, yeah, I would go for the guy that's giving you the attention right now. I mean, obviously, you're going to know if he ain't the one because he could be a jerk or whatever. But, you know, once you give him a try, I mean, hey, you never know.
0: Yeah.
1: I mean, this guy, he cooks, he does yard work, he satisfies me, he does everything that I need. So I give him that chance and I don't regret anything.
0: You know what I trip off of Lynette as well is like, why is this also Mariana a thing? It seemed like it to me is so simple.
2: Yeah.
0: That there's a guy that has interest and then there's a guy that feel like he doesn't.
2: Yeah.
0: You know what I'm saying? But
2: I don't know. I feel like earlier there was somebody that called and said that, you know, it's a social media thing too. Like, and this is like something that I'm experiencing at this time where like social media is the thing where if you're hitting me up on social media, I feel like there's a connection.
0: Right.
2: And then texting is like, wait, are you doing too much? You know, but I also do want a guy that's persistent and, you know, sees like it finds interest in me. But it's confusing because
1: he hasn't gave up.
2: Yeah, but I'm
1: and
2: not
1: he's still texting you.
2: Yeah, and then like in this time, I might not be used to that. I feel like guys act like they show interest, but a little bit later on, not like automatically. And this guy is a little bit different because he's like automatically showing interest.
0: And Lynette, you say that he's still showing interest because he's texting her, right?
1: Right.
0: Yeah.
1: And the other guy's kind of like, okay, seeing your story, like your life, like just like you said, and he's just kind of like, he wants you to bite. He wants you to go after him and all that, which it shouldn't be. It should be the other way around.
0: Mm-hmm. Sounds good. Hey, yep. Hey, man, I can tell you, I would have had my last text already. Whatever's in your phone right now, if I was that guy, I'd be like, man.
2: Right. We'll see if he gives me attention now.
0: You'll be gone. Yeah. All righty now. Y'all hit us up. Who should Mariana go for? The guy texting a lot or the one playing it cool? Lynette, thank you so much, love. Thank you for chiming in with us. All righty?
1: Thank you. Have a good day.
0: You are more than welcome. That's Lynette right there. I want to hear from you. Who should Mariana go for? The guy texting a lot or the one playing it cool? Big Boy's Neighborhood.

0: Hello?
1: Hello, man. Speak to please.
0: He's not in.
1: Could you tell him that Luther called?
0: Yeah.
1: Do you remember my grandfather, Martin Luther Lufay?
0: Yeah. Mm-hmm.
1: Because, yeah, I'm going through the 12-stair program right now.
0: The 12-stair?
1: Yes, ma'am.
0: Mm-hmm.
1: I've been through a lot of different things in my life. I'm sorry, ma'am.
0: Did you try you seeking the Lord?
1: Yes,
0: for,
1: yes.
0: For repentance?
1: Yes, I have tried seeking the Lord for repentance.
0: Well?
1: I'm putting things together right now. But if I would have stayed on the straight and narrow, I could have been hopscotch champion. I won the 2000.
0: Is that the kind of work you do?
1: As far as work, I do the flapjacks over at International House of Pancakes.
0: Oh, my goodness.
1: Yeah, I'm what they call the head flipper over there.
0: I know you got to make a lot of them.
1: Tell me about it.
0: Big tanks of battery.
1: Yeah.
0: Uh-huh.
1: Yes, ma'am.
0: Okay.
1: Do you ever make it to Vegas?
0: Honey, I've traveled all over the world.
1: I heard that.
0: I went to school in New Orleans for a while.
1: Wow.
0: My dad just continued to work there and come home periodically. It would be.
1: He came home when?
0: He would come home periodically. I'm glad I had hard times, and now I know how to appreciate the good times.
1: I hear you. And see, that's where I'm at. I've been going through the hard times. I'm ready to have some good times.
0: Yeah, well, it takes a longevity for that.
1: It takes what now?
0: Longevity. Climbing up the mountain. You got to climb up. Long.
1: Now, I'm going to write that down. You say...
0: Long endeavity. I don't know how you spell it right now. Long suffering.
1: Yes, ma'am.
0: Long understanding. But your longness might not be as long as others.
1: I heard that. Well...
0: Yeah. Okay, I got to run.
1: How can you run and you got rods in your knees? Stop that.
0: Well, what I mean, not liberally.
1: And I wasn't taking it liberally. So, you know,
0: I'm not going to run anywhere.
1: Right.
0: But I mean, I got to get off this land because I got a phone call.
1: All righty, okay. Hon. And I thank you. And I'm writing those kind words down again.
0: Okay.
1: You said you got to suffer long and you got to.

0: Do what now?
1: Wrong indemnity.
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19: Chilling with my man Big Boy, like you should be doing.
0: Big Boy's Big neighborhood. Boy. Alrighty, now DJ Quest is up in here. What up, Questify?
1: What's good, Big?
0: Maintaining, my brother. Happy weekend to you, my brethren.
1: Happy weekend to you, sir.
0: I will take that, man. What's your plans for the weekend?
1: I have no idea.
0: Really though,
1: I'm lost.
0: Do you haven't started your Christmas shopping at all?
1: I feel like I'm like in a different timeline right now.
0: Hey, dude, and we say people may say that it's early, and for for me to ask that. The only reason why I ask Quest that is because Quest, you're usually done with your Christmas shopping by
4: I'm
0: now.
4: I'm done by October. So that's I'm thrown off. I feel like the time is just passing me by right now.
0: Hey, man.

0: Is this your first holiday since you've been out of your relationship?
1: So about that.
0: You said it's not about that?
1: No, I said about that.
0: Really?
1: We're back together.
0: Not your other.
1: No. Yeah.
0: Wait, which one?
2: The same one?
1: Yeah, my ex. Yeah,
0: wait, which ex?
3: My ex.
1: The one that I was in love with.
3: Not the big mama ex. The most recent ex.
1: Yeah, the most recent.
0: The most recent.
1: Oh, okay. Yes.
0: Yeah. Wait, okay. Not the one, because you started talking to someone, right?
3: No.
0: That one?
1: And then that didn't, yeah.
0: Oh, so you back with your ex.
1: Yeah, yeah.
0: The one that you was with longer.
1: Yeah, I realized that I love her with all my heart.
2: Oh,
1: and, yeah.
2: Oh, yes. Business quest.
1: I messed up.
0: Hey, man, do you know what it is? You went out there and found out it was nothing out. Not nothing out there, not by default, but you realize you don't know what you got till it's gone?
1: Mm-hmm. I don't think it was that.
0: Oh, damn.
1: I think I tried to make it nice.
0: It was
3: just, so sweet.
1: No, I think it was just, you know, I didn't process the things properly and, you know. I sat down and thought about it, and I realized
0: so
1: I was wrong.
0: Man.
3: I like the way
0: so
3: Big articulated it.
0: Yeah.
3: That was nice.
0: Hey, dude, maybe I should have asked in this off air.
1: Yeah, bombshell.
0: Yeah. This is kind of awkward.
1: Yeah, it's all good.
0: You still going to mix for us?
1: Yeah, cool.
0: All right, cool. Your big hip-hop mix, DJ

0: here and she is back, and it's Coi Leray. Talking about new music. We're talking about relationships. We're talking about the new, being a mother now. She is a mother, so it's got to celebrate motherhood as well. So y'all continue to hang out with us in the neighborhood. We got Coi Leray in the neighborhood. Big Boys Neighborhood.
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0: Big Boys Big Neighborhood. Boy. All righty now, Koi Lorraine, welcome back to the neighborhood, love.
1: Hello.
0: Look at you. It is a pleasure to see you.
1: I'm so happy to be
0: here. I've been waiting on this one, love.
1: Oh, my God. I'm so happy to see you. Like, you don't understand. Like, man. Oh, my God. Yes.
0: You are the best energy, man.
1: Thank you. I try.
0: Man, when people say that some people are like energy gods, mm-hmm. like, you're that.
1: Thank you.
0: And I love seeing you. And congratulations just on life.
1: Thank you.
0: Yeah, you know, because there's so many things that people can congratulate on, like, but everything is under that umbrella.
1: Yes. Mm-hmm.
0: You know, the music, yes. everything is under the umbrella. So yeah. congratulations on life.
1: Thank you.
0: New mommy, huh?
1: New mommy.
0: Aww. Go ahead. Congratulations to you. How young is your little one?
1: She's 4 months.
0: Oh, Lord. Oh, yeah. You brand new.
1: Yeah. And she's already wearing 6 months outfits.
0: Really, though? Yeah. She got her little size yes. on, huh? She's oh, like, my yeah. God.
1: She's thick'em, schmick'em.
0: Hey, ma'am, is she cutest. You? Can you see you?
1: I see me, but she's also her dad. It's definitely right. a mix of me and the dad as well. So she's so cute. She's so sweet.
0: Oh, my God, dude. And how has life changed?
1: Life has changed.
0: In a major way, huh?
1: In such a major way, because I feel like everything I do now, like I always had a purpose, I feel like, but now it's just a bigger picture.
0: Yeah.
1: Like you can't, I just want to be the best I could be for her. You know yeah. what I mean? And it allows mm-hmm. me to work on myself as well, because of course I want to put myself first and be there for myself. Right. But now that you have this little version of you and that can break generational curses and you know what I mean? You just yeah. want to do the right thing. So,
0: you know, what's wild about that is there is, and I tell people all the time, that there is nothing that you've ever fallen in love with faster.
1: Oh my gosh.
0: There's no guy, there's no car, no. there's no outfit, no. there's no nothing that when you looked at you, it was like, dude, I just met you. Mm-hmm. And I love you unconditionally.
1: I loved her before I met her. She was in my stomach. Aww. I used to talk to her like, baby, what you doing?
0: How was your pregnancy? Was she a pounder or
1: she was moving and she wanted to eat. Oh, she wanted to eat. God. I was eating and eating and eating and eating. That's all she did. But it's so good because I wanted a real peaceful pregnancy, and right. it shows in her now on how peaceful it was, because she's just like the calmest, sweetest baby ever. She's so always smiling, happy.
0: You did it. Your peaceful pregnancy by design, huh? Because the world is loud.
1: Yeah.
0: Yeah. And tell me however you did that, because I need to shut it off too. Yeah.
1: I mean, I'm surrounded by great people. You know, my mom is my biggest support system. I love her so much. My best friend, Nico, my brothers, you know, and God.
0: Yeah.
1: Keep God first. And you just push through. You know, you just push through. That's really all I could say without saying too much.
0: Go on, don't leave me here. But that's one of the things, man, where when I became a father, mm-hmm. I was like, dude, there's nothing that compares to this.
1: There's nothing.
0: And the thing about it, too, is I thought I was living.
1: Yeah.
0: You know, but now you live with a different purpose, too.
1: Yes. It's the most best experience I've had.
0: And you make sure you get home, huh?
1: Oh, my God. What? I'm like, I got to get home to my baby. And I could use an excuse, too, when I'm out. I'm like, I got to leave. I got to get home to my baby. Bye.
0: Koi Lorraine, we got so much more to cover. Continue to hang out with us. We got more Koi Lorraine in the neighborhood. Big boy.

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1: This is Big Boy's Neighborhood.
2: First person shooter mode. We turning your song to a funeral. To the just say they don't office. You better be talking about working in cubicles. Yeah, them boys had a lot, but I knew the code. A lot of debate in my numero. Not the 3, not the 2, I'm the UNO.

0: Big Boy's Neighborhood. All righty, she is here, ladies and gentlemen. Coi Leray in the neighborhood. What's going on with Coi Leray artist-wise?
1: So, major transition from, you know, leaving my last label, getting out of a situation that I was in for some time, to moving back to the East Coast from LA.
0: You said you moved back.
1: Yes. I was in LA for like 4.5 years. Cause I'm from Jersey. What you talk about? Like, I love LA. Don't get it twisted. I love LA. I love California, but ain't nothing like being at home.
0: Really?
1: Yeah.
0: And is your family at home too?
1: Yes. Oh, and I want the key to my city. I want the key to my city. I'm like, I need to go back home. I need to put Jersey on. I feel like there's some things that I didn't really do along my way. And now that I have the time and the mindset, I feel like it's perfect timing. I need to put my city on. Like, I need to turn them up. Period.
0: What have you learned in the last, like, 5 years?
1: Delivery. It's not about what you say, it's how you say it.
0: Ooh. Hello.
1: That's the main thing. If I could, I'm going to take that with me to the grave. Like, I want everybody to know delivery is the most important part. How you represent yourself, how you speak, even a text message.
2: Yep.
1: I used to be like, I'll text and I'll be like, well, when the fuck are you coming?
0: Right.
1: But I'm like, when the, and then if you read it, it's like, well, sounds when crazy. The, are you coming? Like, when, and I'm just like, I got to think before I just do a little bit more. So that's my main thing.
0: Amen. And that comes.

0: comes with, and it's not come with age. It comes with experience.
1: It comes
0: too,
1: with
0: though.
1: Experience, for
0: and
1: sure.
0: You got to think too, though, Corey. Like, you got yourself a catalog now.
2: Yes.
0: You know what I'm saying? There is notoriety.
2: Yes.
0: There. So now with new music, do you know how to get out of your way and not just what's on
2: right.
0: radio or what's right. on social, but do you know how to get out of your own way?
1: 1,000%.
0: Okay.
1: And you want to know what's great? I'm with Epic. Mm-hmm. Right? I'm with Epic now. And I wouldn't want to know either way. They're like, Zeke is like, yo, Sylvia and Zeke told me straight up, like, do what you want. We're going to support you because we love what you got going on. We don't want to change nothing. We just want to help.
0: But it always felt like that. Like, I remember one time you're in the neighborhood and you jumped up here on the desk. You know what I'm saying?
1: Yeah.
0: And but that's one of those things where you got to tell somebody, man, just be
1: yourself.
0: Yep,
1: but
0: be
1: as
0: you
1: got bigger, I got caught up in trying to be like this pop star. I wanted to just get that pop hit.
0: Mm-hmm.
1: And it kind of took me out of my element and my own self because I'm chasing something that kind of just organically can come to me. I'm naturally a pop star. I naturally can hit those cadences, the melodies, the, you know, those bars, mm-hmm. you know, and that formula of that pop number one record.
2: Mm-hmm.
1: I just love music so much. I love this so much. It's just like, but now I'm realizing ain't nothing better than just being authentic. It'll
0: right.
1: come.
0: But what made you notice that?
1: Because it got to a point where, you know, when I came out, I got discovered from Huddy and my raw, you know, mm-hmm. No More Parties, Twin and Them, just my rawness and that melodic Coi Leray. And then, you know, as you get to major labels and you got these major people like Ariana Grande, you have Taylor Swift, you got The Weeknd, you got Drake, you kind of, you want to feel like you want to be on that level
0: right.
1: eventually, you know, and you want to recoup the label.
2: Right.
1: I feel like when you go in business, as a partner, everybody should
0: like
1: be happy.
0: Like, I gave you that back. We
1: yeah.
0: good. Yeah.
1: So I was at a point where I'm like, I'm willing to do whatever I got to do. Let's link in with the Dr. Luke's. Let's link in with, you feel me, these producers. Let's find that formula. But at the same time, I realized that is in my heart. It's in me.
0: Mm-hmm.
1: And I don't have to go link them to do a hit. I just link them to make great music. And whatever comes out of that session is what it's going to be.
0: Did it ever feel like it wasn't authentic?
1: It felt authentic, but it felt like I was chasing something
0: right,
1: at some
0: right,
1: point.
0: Right,
1: like,
0: right.
1: I wanted to go to the studio and make, like, I'm a trapaholic. I like straight trap music. Mm-hmm. I listen to guys. I like 808s. I like bass. So I like to be able to feel that energy. Mm. So even when I dropped Pink Money with mm-hmm. G Herbo and mm-hmm. BK, that was a time where I was able to just live. The LV bag got rhinestones on it. Tiffany bracelets got imported. Like, I got my voice on. I don't got to be like, so what's up? What are we doing? And we're out of the way.
0: Were you between labels when you did that? Or
1: I had went to Epic.
0: Okay. Corey, we're going to stop you right there. We're going to come back. We got more Corey Leray in the neighborhood, Big Boys
1: Big
0: Neighborhood.
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0: Big Boys Big Neighborhood.
1: Boy. All righty now. I can say a mother now. Oh, we got Corey LeRae in the neighborhood. This business is also fickle.
2: Yeah.
1: You know what I'm saying? Like, we're in a thing, man, and it used to be, you know, you had critics, you know, and not because of Pops, but like the source, it was Five Mics.
2: Yes.
1: It was, you know, Billboard, they wrote. Now everybody has a device and everybody's a critic.
2: Right.
1: You know what I'm saying? Right. And they say the craziest things.
2: And they can control the narrative now, so it's crazy.
1: Yeah. How do you deal with that part of the world, of the business?
2: I always said to my team, there's nobody better than marketing than me.
1: All right.
2: Number one.
1: Yeah.
2: Number two, I always wanted to be in control of my own narrative because if you remember coming up, I had a kind of some loopholes with my career as far as like a dead crowd moment where they're like, Coyler, dead crowd, or Coyler is too skinny, or it was just always something. And I'm like, okay, I'm going to use this and I'm going to just keep posting and being in your face, make you like hate me more. Mm-hmm. And now I'm at a point where I'm like, I just have to control my own narrative. You don't have to respond to everything, because then that's just adding an egg in the narratives on. Right. So now I'm like, I'm not going to respond. I'm going to control my narrative. I want you to see, I'm going to love tour. I'm promoting straight love, positivity. I got a daughter now. I'm a mom. You know, I'm in my like 6.5 year now. So I'm ready for more major things. Yeah. I'm 28, you know, so...
3: It's different. Yeah.
1: So you're ready for and you got to think, you did a lot of growing up.
2: Yeah.
1: And the crazy thing about a lot of growing up is, and you've been growing up, not just professionally, you know, there's always been this thing around, you know, family or around business. Right. So you're already been in the business.
2: Right.
1: And now I think that you take those things and you learn so much more. And tuition into the school of experience is a mother.
2: It is. I started when I was 21. Right. When I signed my deal. I was 20, 21. So I'm 28 now. So it's definitely a lot of... Also, it makes me feel like I'm here to stay.
1: Right.
2: And then what I'm saying?
1: And not just... not even just signing. Just being around it. You know what I'm saying?
2: Yeah.
1: And you know how people say, oh, the 10,000 hours. Mm-hmm. Like, you had the 10,000 hours. And I think you had even more of an uphill battle, too.
2: Yeah.
1: Because, for one, you know, the lady side, the bloodline side, you know what I'm saying?
2: Yes.
1: And already, everybody's already like this on us.
2: And
1: everybody
2: like,
1: crossed their arms already.
2: Give me a break.
1: Yeah. but I think that when you have to grow up in front of people, too, you know what I'm saying?
2: Yeah.
1: And you got to crash the car in front of people. Like, that's totally different.
2: And
1: people
2: know,
1: think it come with the business, too, but it don't.
2: It don't come with the territory, but it comes with life, I feel like.
1: Right,
2: and I feel like God will go ahead and pour into you to pour into others. Mm-hmm. And I feel like that might be my purpose. Like, I got a lot of people that look up to me, you know, men, mm-hmm. females, women, mm-hmm. kids. And it's like, I want to be, if I got to make the mistakes for them to be like, yo, I don't want to go that route.
1: Right.
2: Then I got to be the one. I tell my family that all the time. Like, when I got to be the bad guy and let them know the truth and reality.
1: Yeah.
2: I'm like, look, God wanted me to, he wanted it to speak through me. So I'm going to just give it to you. You don't got to like me today. You don't got, you know what I'm saying? You could be mad, but you needed the message.
1: Right. Corey LeRae, we got so much more to cover. Continue to hang out with us. We got more Corey LeRae in the neighborhood. Big boy.

0: righty, she is here, ladies and gentlemen. Coi Leray in the neighborhood.
1: How do you get away from the noise?
2: Turn the phone off.
1: Yeah.
2: And be a regular person. Mm-hmm. Cook some breakfast instead of ordering it.
1: Like, right, right.
2: Actually take the pot out, get the seasonings, nurture the food, and spend that time on the food. Nothing else. You know what I mean?
1: How is it now? Because at one point, you could, and even before I had kids, it was like, hey man, such and such Vegas this weekend. Yeah, I can go. You know, and right. Now it's like,
2: oh,
1: and it's not that you can't go, you don't want to go, but you, and you can't also because now there's a little being that you're living for.
2: Yes.
1: And they're, you know what I'm saying? And they changed your whole life.
2: For example, coming to LA, I'm like, I have to, you know, they're like, press, you know, act like you know we going up, we got to do press. And I'm like, definitely got to do that. But I have a baby now. So, do I leave my child for a week or do I bring her with me on her first flight? She's only 4 months. Fly her out. I need my mom to come. I need her to come. I need everybody to be straight. It's going to be a little more costly, a little bit more sacrificing, but...
1: She's 4 months on a plane already?
2: Already.
1: Damn. I can't tell you how old I was when I first got on the plane.
2: She's so cute. Yeah. Let me show you her picture.
1: Oh, Lord have mercy. Yes, let me see this really little cute. One. Oh, you seen her?
3: I've seen, yeah.
2: She's just a little chubby little baby.
1: Did you show me a picture?
2: Yeah.
1: Oh.
2: Her in her first class.
1: Is this her in the car seat? Hey, man. Hey, she flying first class.
3: Hey, hella rich already. Yeah.
2: I'm gonna show her when she gets older. Like, this is your first class.
1: Oh my gosh, she is gorgeous.
3: Did you enjoy being pregnant?
2: I did.
3: Mm-hmm. Because I feel like that's a thing. Either you hate it or you love it. I haven't been pregnant yet, but like I think about the idea of like, okay, how am I going to dress? Like, what are my outfits?
2: You learn to love it. Mm-hmm. Also, too, I recorded all this new music while I was pregnant.
3: No way.
2: Yeah, Pink Money, Act Like You Know, the whole Pink Sweatsuits I recorded when I was pregnant. I knew when I was going to drop, I knew what time it was on.
3: How was that, though? Because do you get tired? Like, my sister was just pregnant not that long ago.
2: You can't breathe. Oh, you're like, punch me in. I'm like,
1: all right, I'll take it from the top. Three, two, punch me in on this part right here. I feel it.
2: I'm like,
1: did you enjoy your pregnancy though?
2: I did.
1: Yeah.
2: I did. It was some roller coasters. It's hard. You know, it's not easy doing things alone, but I enjoyed it a lot. I did.
1: What about your belly? Did we see any pictures of you when you were pregnant?
2: Yeah.
1: Oh, you put out pictures? Oh, yeah. I bet you look so gorgeous.
2: Oh, my God. My belly. I be thinking about it. Like, I be missing it. Man. I remember sleeping, like, laying down. You just feel a kick.
3: Oh.
1: Yeah. Oh, man.
2: Out of nowhere.
1: And you know what's wild about that is that's something that everybody can't. Like I look at my kids and I tell my kids, or I look at my wife and I'm like, dude, they lived in there. Mm-hmm. You know what I'm saying? No matter what you think as a man, I'm like, dude, they lived in there.
2: I say it all the time. I'm like, you was in my stomach.
1: Yeah.
2: You was in my belly.
1: Hey, man, but that's got to be a different kind of hustle, too, now.
2: Yeah, it is.
1: And it's like, man, I can't waste time.
2: No, my time is valuable with anything I do. In my music career, in my relationships, my friendships, anytime I go away from my kid, I just feel like if you're not pouring into me, I don't want to be around no negative energy, no nothing toxic, nothing that's going to make me better. Mm-hmm. Even if it's just a good time. Right. I just want to have a good time.
1: Coi Leray, we got so much more to cover. Continue to hang out with us. We got more Coi Leray in the neighborhood, Big Boys Neighborhood.
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9: Big Boy's Neighborhood. All righty now, DJ Quest is up in here, and it's about that time for your DJ Quest is up in here. What up, Questify?
10: What's good, Big?
9: Confusion.
10: Confusion.
9: Hey, man. During the first Big Hip Hop Mix, I asked Quest about his ex, right?
10: Or
9: he hasn't finished his quick Christmas shopping because he's not in his relationship.
10: Yeah. Mm-hmm.
9: Then he was like, no, about that. So you're back with your girl.
10: Yes.
9: All righty. And this is the girl that you and your son and her son played soccer.
10: Yes.
9: Okay. So now
10: so there was confusion. Yes. We're back together.
9: All righty.
10: All good.
9: So it's going to be a great holiday.
10: Yeah.
11: Watching you guys struggle about like the relationship is hilarious.
9: You know what it was, Mariana? I was confused because we were saying, this like, you know how sometimes you'll do a news segment and we don't know what you're talking about because you're confusing?
11: Yeah.
9: That's what that felt like. That felt very Mariana like.
11: Oh,
10: yeah,
11: I'm saying.
10: Now you know how it feels, Mariana.
9: Yeah.
11: I don't know, man.
9: Right. Well, so we're all going to be in sorry. Sorry, Mariana. I was just saying that, you know, we're all in relationships for the holidays, everyone but you. So
11: that's fine with me.
9: Yeah,
11: for now. Eventually it's going to hit like in a couple years, maybe. Hopefully in a couple years, I don't know. But right now, I'm cool. Like,
9: why
11: I'm
9: your
11: good.
9: Voice get higher?
11: Yeah,
10: okay.
11: I'm happy. I promise.
10: Yeah, I'm like really happy.
11: Like, no matching pajamas another year. I guess.
12: Yeah, when you're at the store and you see stuff like that, it doesn't like you know put you down a little bit.
11: Sometimes I think about it, you know, especially when I see couples out, I'm like, oh my god, that's cute.
12: You know, like any of your close friends like wifed up.
11: Not yet. One of them got engaged, so they're in the process of.
9: But let
11: like,
9: me tell you this, honey. Enjoy where you are because it's easier to make people disappear.
10: Yeah.
9: And it's easier. You know what I'm saying? Yeah. Like, if you're in a relationship, like, how do I make this person disappear? It's easier to make people appear.
10: Yeah.
9: Hey, come over, kick it. Yeah. Hey, you want to hang out? It's easier to make them appear than disappear.
11: Yeah.
9: So know exactly who you're messing with before.
11: Yes.
9: You know what I'm saying? Like,
11: No, that's true.
9: Man,
11: that's
9: who said they like that?
10: I like that.
9: Well, hey, Sushi, you're in a long-term relationship.
10: No, I like that for her.
9: Oh, okay.
10: For her.
9: Yeah. I like that, damn it.
11: I like that.
9: Why didn't you tell me when I was,
10: I like that.
9: Like years ago?
11: I'll take it.
9: Could have pulled to your side at one of your comedy shows and said something.
10: Yeah, for real.
9: Now here I am. Girl and kids. All right, I forgot we got a big hip-hop mix. All right, and on your big hip-hop mix, DJ Quest is up in here, Big Boy's Neighborhood.

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0: Big Boy's Neighborhood. All righty, she is here, ladies and gentlemen. Corey LeRae in the neighborhood. And you say you were recording an album while pregnant.
1: Yeah.
0: Does that change any of the music? Because it sound like Corey LeRae from what we hear so far.
1: Yeah.
0: You know what I'm saying? So.
1: No, it actually just proved to me that without the liquor and the weed or the drugs or anything, you know, not drugs, not drugs, but like the liquor, and I'm smoking weed. So I realized like I'm really nice without it. Like I could go in, and it's times where, you know, you go to London, you go overseas and you feel like and you don't really got access to but now I'm like, I could go anywhere. Bring me to Dubai for 2 months and let's record. I don't need not one blunt, no liquor. We could turn up and still give bars and
2: love
1: a
2: that.
1: Lot of energy, just straight great records. I feel like I'm a hit maker. So
0: Pink Sweatsuits is the new project?
1: Yeah.
0: Okay, why the title?
1: Because Pink Sweatsuits is tapping into my feminine energy by still being able to grab my balls and be like, yo, what's up?
0: There it is.
2: Love it.
1: My masculine and my feminine energy is something that I really want to embrace and highlight.
0: Right.
1: Yeah.
0: But you don't call yourself like a female artist or not a rapper.
1: I don't want to be in a category of female rap, especially because, you know, what I want in female rap is like, I just want to see more storyline. Mm-hmm. I want to see more storytelling, you know, more acting and just bringing real life stuff that a lot of more people could go through than just us, like the beef and then, you know, get money, F these boys. Like, I just think there's so much more bigger in the picture of female rap.
0: Right.
1: And I want all the female rap to go ahead and do that.
0: Right.
1: Like, still ain't nobody came together. I'm in the 6 years. Ain't nobody still coming together. Feel me? Everybody's still in their own world. It's still big competition when everybody got their own lane for real. Everybody talented in their own way. So it's just unfortunate. So I just put me on the genre.
0: Right.
1: Like I'm a genre.
2: I do everything.
1: What genre? I don't know. But

0: word. Like, there could be somebody that say they dislike something, yeah. and then I'll say, man, have you tried it? Like, nah, I just, you know,
1: right.
0: I'm like, but you didn't try it.
1: Right.
0: And I felt like you were getting a lot of that early
1: on. I did.
0: Because it was
1: the narratives. Easier. Yeah. The narratives controlled it. You know, it was easier to see all the headlines of all the bad stuff than to come to my show or go to Apple Music and listen to my songs. Because while I'm scrolling, people are lazy and they just be on Instagram and TikTok all day. And as soon as they see something negative, they like, oh, yep, I love this. Oh, let me comment. Let me, and then keep going. Mm. Let me not actually think to say, oh, who's Coi Leray? What does she do? Let me hear her music. Let me figure out why they even feel this type of way. If really, like, I don't know what to call that, a good person.
0: Coi, we're going to stop you right there. We're going to come back. We got more Coi Leray in the neighborhood, Big Boy's Neighborhood.

0: bigger scale. I'm ready to I'm ready to be what I'm, what God has planned. And I know it's something major. I don't want to say the biggest, even though that might be what it might be.
1: Right, yeah. And it could be.
0: And it could be, but I just, yeah, I'm ready.
1: Ready though?
0: Yeah.
1: What do you think about Bad Bunny being at Super Bowl?
0: Yo, my mom is like, did you learn Spanish? She's like, I'm learning Spanish. Yeah. She like, what? I love, I'm Puerto Rican. I'm Puerto Rican and Cape Verdean. Okay. My grandpa speaks Spanish. It's so funny because he talked to my daughter. He'd be get, like talking to her in Spanish. One thing I love about Latin music is the beats. You don't have to know the words to have fun and vibe. You could, that beat, that instrument.
2: Right. Automatically.
0: Hit the little... I love when the Dominican
1: side. And I just think that that's big for genres, not just for the genre, but for the way that we look, the way that we walk, the way that we talk, the way that we dress, and to be on that platform once again.
0: Yeah.
1: I think that, that's major for us.
0: And he's a fashion icon.
1: Yeah, man.
0: He looks good, right? He's like, it's like, why wouldn't you? That's like, I think it's going to be a movie.
1: Yeah.
0: I love any Super Bowl performance because... it just ain't something that you're going to see all the time. So it's like, who next? Calvin Harris? Like, I would love to see that. You know, I don't know a lot of Calvin Harris. I love Calvin Harris, but I don't know all his music. And I don't mean I ain't going to have a great time when I go, you know?
1: Yeah. Do you go to any of those kind of things? Super Bowls, basketball games, baseball games?
0: Yeah, I get invited to everything.
2: Okay.
0: Yeah. That's the best part. I used to be like, I love being famous. That's the perks because you just get access and invited to everything.
1: Amen.
0: They're like, yeah.
1: Koi, I tell people, I say, man, there's just this privilege.
0: Yeah.
1: And everybody has a privilege. You know what I'm saying? There's, you know, the people, oh, there's white privilege. You got that.
0: Right.
1: Then there's like, I have big boy privilege. I know if I go somewhere, they'll be like, big, you know, you know, and I know my little privilege.
0: Right.
1: Fine girls got privilege.
0: Right.
1: Other girls got, you know, people have privilege.
0: Yes.
1: So you know what you're like, oh, yeah, I'm going.
0: Yes. But that's why it's important to be a good person.
1: Yeah.
0: Because you got them, when God gives you them privileges, you bless those blessings. Like, you got to be like,
2: okay,
0: because I went to the Super Bowl when Kendrick performed the Super Bowl.
1: Yeah, oh yeah, yeah, oh yeah.
0: With Ruben, Michael Ruben.
1: Oh, and damn, you did the Michael Ruben stuff.
0: Yeah, yeah, okay. I love Michael Ruben. Oh my God, him, they are amazing. Him and Camila, like, listen, let me tell you something. Amazing.
1: Oh, those
0: people.
1: Are the big dogs you talking
0: big
1: about.
0: Big dogs and amazing people. They're just like the best people that you just want to look up to and be like, okay, how do I get there? In what shape, way, or form? You know, and I go to the Super Bowl, and I would really sit and think like, yo, I remember when I never would even think I would probably be at a place like this. Mm-hmm. It'll just be a thought. In my own world, I'd be like, wow. Like, I'm really at the Super Bowl, sitting here watching it, chilling. Like, it's nothing.
1: Mm-hmm.
0: And then, like, old me, I would never be able, where do you start? You feel me? I'm at Dunkin' Donuts.
1: Right, yeah. Because you really did work at Dunkin' Donuts.
0: Yeah.
1: Koi LaRae, we got so much more to cover. Continue to hang out with us. We got more Koi LaRae in the neighborhood, Big Boys
0: Big
1: neighborhood.
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10: This is

0: Dunkin' Donuts now?
1: I went to the Dunkin'. You know? I went to the one where I worked. I live close to the one where I worked when I was 15. And I went and I got a coffee and a donut. I was like,
0: did you go get the coffee yourself?
1: No, I should have. I should have walked right back there like, excuse me, I know we all keep the frozen eggs and the hash brown.
0: That's what I'm saying. Like, you know, when you know something, you're like, man, I wouldn't eat there.
1: I know. I'd be like, well, I was working at a bakery, and then the sprinkles would fall behind the counter, and then they got like somebody sweeping the sprinkles. So now sprinkles are just flying everywhere and cookies. I'm like, oh, man.
0: Hey, man, so you worked. Yeah. You know what I'm saying? There was life before this life.
1: Yeah, I worked my butt off. Yeah, I dropped out, worked, had my own apartment, my own car, everything.
0: How young were you when you got out of school?
1: 16 when I dropped out, 17 when I moved out.
0: Damn.
1: Yeah.
0: So you always been in great hustle mode.
1: Yeah, I'm the only girl in my family. I got 5 brothers. I'm the only girl.
0: Yeah. So. And where do you fall in place?
1: I'm the middle.
0: Oh, okay. Mm-hmm. Are your brothers overprotective?
1: They are.
0: Yeah, hell yeah.
1: They are. That's what we're my brothers to do. Don't play about. I don't tell my brothers the bad stuff just for that reason.
0: Yeah.
1: They crash outs. Yeah. My family some crash outs.
0: As they should be.
1: Yeah.
0: Like even right now, man, if my family called me right now, my sisters, I would leave at this age.
1: Right.
0: At this point in my life,
1: literally.
0: I would
1: be right there.
0: 100%.
1: I know that's right.
0: 100%.
1: Protective
0: man.
1: Sisters. I know that's right. My brothers don't play by
0: and now that's with you and your little one too, though.
1: Yes. Oh,
0: that's
1: I don't play. My mom, she was like, my mom be talking to the baby doing a little, and she's like, when you go to school, if I'm dressed up like a kid and I'm gonna come beating them up, they try to mess with you. I hear her saying that in a room. I'm like,
0: Mom, stop.
1: Please.
0: Mom.
1: Cut it out.
0: Yeah. I'll do it myself. Yeah, man. That's what my mom used to tell us, man. My mom was the sweetest person, rest in peace. But it's 7 of us. And she would tell us, she was like, if somebody messed with one of y'all, she would say they gotta die 7 times.
1: Period.
0: That means everybody come off the porch.
1: Everybody gotta.
0: Yeah, everybody.
1: I know that's right.
0: Yeah. And you would see my mom, you'd be like, yeah, she didn't say that. Because my mom was like, hey.
1: But
0: like,
1: nice.
0: You touch the kids.
1: Yep.
0: It's on like pop. Yeah. And that's the way I am with my son and my daughter.
1: Yes.
0: And it'll never
1: change.
0: Never go away.
1: Period.
0: Corey LeRae, we got so much more to cover. Continue to hang out with us. We got more Corey LeRae in the neighborhood. Big boys. Big

0: Friday now. I can say a mother now. Oh, we got Corey LeRae in the neighborhood. Did you do any therapy?
1: I've done some therapy. Like, I've had a therapist. Mm-hmm. I've had multiple therapists.
0: Right.
1: Because, think about therapy. Like,
2: it's hard.
0: You just seem like you're in a different place.
1: It's hard to find that person.
0: Yep.
1: So I did therapy to realize I wanted a life coach.
0: Okay, gotcha.
1: Because I knew a lot of the things, like with therapy, I feel like it's healing your childhood traumas. With a life coach, it's like, all right, this is what I want in life. How do I get there? Mm-hmm. So I know, like, okay, for me, even just going to YouTube, Denzel Washington got hella motivational speeches. Right. I ain't gonna lie. Even with shorts now, I don't gotta really do too much watching.
0: Right, right.
1: So I get the message right then and there. And
0: it just seemed like you've done a lot of growing also, too, though. You know what I'm saying? Like, whatever it is, it's working.
1: God will humble you. It's called humble pie.
0: Really?
1: My mom say everybody get a slice.
0: How so? Like, what do you mean God will humble you?
1: Sometimes.
0: Did you need to be humbled?
1: I don't think I need to be humbled, but I think life was moving so fast and I needed to be sat down.
0: Right.
1: And I needed to realize, like, okay, what is all this if you ain't going to be, like, a good person to have your mind right? Because all this can go to, it can be nothing. It can be, you know, everything you worked for don't matter. I'm telling you, you could be the richest man in the world and you have a messed up attitude and now you cost yourself billions of dollars and millions of dollars and now nobody wants to be next to you.
0: Yeah, or just not happy.
1: Yeah, not
0: happy.
1: You
0: know what I'm saying? More problems than profit or just...
1: And you just got to just realize, as you get, come with age. It comes with age. You get in wisdom. This is like I think that's what wisdom is, right?
2: Yeah.
1: My vocab's like not the best. So when I talk, I'd be like,
2: I feel
1: kind of, you know, so, but wisdom. So I'm wise now. And as you know, I'm an old soul too. Like my mom, I was 13, young. You know, I jumped off the porch pretty early. I experienced a lot of things early in life. So my mom could sit and have real conversations with me and be like, yo, like, it's time for you to grow up. One, Sherry Riley, she's a therapist. She's actually a life coach. She came and she told me, I'm going to just be here. I'm not just going to stay here long. We had an hour. She's like, I'm not even going to do the whole hour with you because you pissed me off.
0: Yeah.
1: Because I left, drove 2 hours away, and she was supposed to come and see me at my house. And I was mad. I was going through it. I took my dogs. And then she drove up there, and she's like, I ain't even about to stay here for an hour. I just came to tell you that you need to grow up. And I was like, I was so mad at first because I was like, yo, you don't care about nothing in my mind. And then I had to think, like, okay, you are like 26, turning 27. Then eventually you'll be 30 and then 35. Like, you got to grow up.
2: Yeah.
1: Like, you can't keep having these moments and episodes to where you don't have no control over. Relax. Mm-hmm. Everything's going to be okay. And then I kept telling myself. And I started praying more. And I just started like, okay. And then when you go through some you know, I went through being pregnant, my pregnancy. You go through some and you were like, I just want to end up on top. And I don't want to be in that space no more. So whatever I got to do to not be in that mental space, I'm going to do it. And that's just where it is. I don't want to go back down being in that mental space where I feel like I don't feel good about myself, about my music, about my career, about the people around me. I don't want to feel like that ever again.
0: Yeah. Once again, Corey LeRae, thank you for coming into the neighborhood. You can find this entire interview. It's right there at Big Boy TV, our YouTube channel. And as you're watching, make sure you hit that subscribe button. Y'all continue to hang with us in the neighborhood, Big Boy's neighborhood.
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22: 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Do my...

0: Big Boy Neighborhood. All righty, now, who should Mariana go for? The guy texting a lot or the one playing it cool? She needs your advice. We want to hear from you. Let's bring Adriana into the neighborhood. Adriana, hello.
1: Hello.
0: Hello. Adriana, who should Mariana go for? The guy texting a lot or the one playing it cool?
1: Neither.
0: Oh, neither. We got another neither. Why neither?
1: You know what? As personal experience, I mean, the guy that's keeping it cool, I mean, I've had experiences with guys like that. You know, they keep it cool. After a while, you know, they show a little bit of interest, but then you're already friend zoning them because they don't show enough interest. But the one that's already showing interest, to me, as personal experience, I've had guys where they text me all the time and I find the conversations good. We have a great time. We do well. But eventually, unfortunately, it sometimes leads to a narcissistic relationship. Man. Sometimes they're just like, hey, how are you doing? What are you doing? Can I see you? And then after that, it's like, where are you going? What are you doing? You know what I mean? Oh, so, I mean, keep your eyes open. I mean, like the other caller said, keep your options open. Go ahead and explore. Get to know new people. But also keep your eyes open. Mm-hmm. You know, look for the facts.
2: I didn't even think about
0: yeah,
2: that.
0: Yeah, the what are you doing? Where are you going? Yeah. Like, yeah.
2: Being overly protective and
0: Jesus
2: jealous.
0: Christ.
2: Yeah. See, I didn't even think about that.
0: Man, you probably just need to find a good woman.
2: No, I actually want a man.
0: You know why? Because we got some great understanding women calling us up.
3: That's right. Same interest.
0: Yeah, yeah. Man. And they won't do you wrong. Adriana, are you in a relationship?
1: I am.
0: Oh, she's in a relationship.
2: Yeah, no. Because I want a man eventually.
0: Yeah, because she sounds, so does Louie. But she sounds like a good person for
2: you. Yeah.
0: Yeah, but she's already in a relationship.
3: Oh, man.
2: Damn, I know. Trust me, if I wanted to, I'd probably date a girl.
0: Right. And then you'd be like, man, what'd I do? 6'7"
2: Yeah.
0: So, Adriana, but I didn't hear that breakdown, too. Like, the narcissists are just like the where you are, you know what I'm saying?
2: Yeah.
0: And I know that that's a hell of a fast forward, but it did make a lot of sense, too.
2: Yeah. And I can see that, too, because it's early just signs. In the beginning. Yeah, it's like it's too early for you to be double texting me. That's what it confuses me, too. I'm just like, is this too much? But also, it could show interest, you know?
0: Yes, you don't know exactly what it is.
2: I guess I just have to find out.
0: If he starts saying, why are you laughing at everything Big Boy say?
3: And then
0: you got one. You know, you got a crazy one.
2: You got to F around and find out, I guess.
0: Yeah. So Adriana's in a relationship, so yeah. I failed at trying to find you love there. I can't play the part of Cupid. All righty.
2: I want a man. Right? Oh, yeah. Okay.

0: yeah. My bad. All righty, man. There's way more money in OnlyFans for you. Yeah. Say it. All righty, Adriana. All jokes aside, no. Thank you so much for your call and your advice, my love. All
1: right. Thank you.
0: All righty.

0: Morning, bank. This is Joe.
1: Yeah, hi.
0: May I help you?
1: Yes, I called for the bank account.
0: You want information?
1: Yes, the info for the power.
0: To open an account?
1: Yes, if open for...
0: To open an account.
1: A check on the saving for the name, for the number.
0: I'm sorry, I can't understand.
1: For the bank account and the credits and the cash and with the cash or...
0: Okay, you wanted to know how much it is to open an account,
1: yeah,
0: right?
1: Yeah, R5 Cefandro.
0: $50.
1: R5 Cefandro.
0: I don't speak Spanish.
1: No, not Spanish, Miami.
0: Wait, hold on,
1: what? Yes, que fingers are que sing on the check and the credit and the savings and cash
0: if ferro. If you don't have a driver's license,
1: yeah,
0: a passport.
1: If because it's a carro, the Snoop and the Pandro.
0: I don't understand.
1: The movie fail.
0: Do you know where our branch is located?
1: It's Gordo.
0: We're by,
1: My Bonson and...
0: Macy's.
1: Macy's Gordo. Sabarro se fingi.
0: Sir, I'm sorry. I don't understand. You need to come in and maybe we can try and help you.
1: Yes. It's in the open account for me, my wine, Dar...
0: Right. Everyone needs to have an
1: Ezekiel
0: ID.
1: Ezekiel Sketch.
0: You just need to bring everyone in.
1: Hey, sir. And what time who I speak to car?
0: We close at 4, so come in way before 4 o'clock.
1: 12
0: is
1: 1:30. I come at 1.
0: 1:30.
1: 2 o'clock, I be there.
0: Okay.
1: Then how long?
0: How long?
1: Yeah, how
0: I
1: long
0: don't know
1: in
0: you
1: my...
0: Come in and try and just come in.
1: Okay, and I say that, you, baby, man.
0: You're welcome.
1: All right.
0: Bye.
1: You.
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13: Big Boy's Big Neighborhood. Boy. All right, now DJ Quest is up in here. Biggest song of the week, Questify. What we got?
14: We got Will I Am, Taboo, oh. East LA Dodgers remix.
13: Man, perfect timing for what the Dodgers did,
14: yeah.
13: Boy.
14: Yep.
13: Perfect timing.
14: Series.
13: Let's go ahead and get into it, man. Your biggest song of the week right here, Big Boy's Big Neighborhood. Boy.

0: Big Boy's Big Neighborhood. Boy. Alrighty, once again, Quest biggest song of the week, my brethren.
1: That was Will I Am and Taboo East LA Dodgers remix.
0: Hey man, we were talking about this song right here, right? The East LA Dodgers remix.
1: Yep.
0: If the Dodgers didn't win, this song would have died. The remix on the vine.
1: Yeah, it would have faded 100%.
0: Away. Yeah, it would have died, man. Yeah. They killed that though, man.
1: But yes. It didn't.
0: Yeah, there it is. I guess we'll never know.
2: We'll never know.
0: But thank you guys for hanging out with us in the neighborhood. We're going to go ahead and get on out of here. Biggest to our friends at Power 98.3. Got to say what's up to Jay Steele and everybody in the Valley Phoenix area. Appreciate you. Thank you for rocking with the neighborhood. 96.9 The Beat in Topeka. Lawrence, thank you so much for rocking with us. And Real 92.3 in Los Angeles. And once again, thank you to our good friend Corey LeRae for coming into the neighborhood. And once again, we love you, Corey, and congratulations on being a mother. Mm-hmm. Enjoy the rest of your weekend. We are Big Boys Big Neighborhood, Boy. And we are gone.
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